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S. Dexter Gordon here on NEPM, playing for regulars only. S. Dexter's original from the album Doing All Right, an album recorded 65 years ago today, and the first of seven albums, all of them great, that Dexter made for Blue Note Records through the mid-60s. Here with the 23-year-old Freddie Hubbard on trumpet, that was Horace Parlin at the piano, Al Harewood on drums, and George Tucker on bass. Raising the heat index with every successive chorus in his solo, the great Dexter Gordon on tenor saxophone for regulars only. We'll hear more from Doing All Right in this evening's Jazz on Med. Dexter plays tunes by George Gershwin and Julie Stein, gives us a beautiful reading of You've Changed, and a hard bop classic, Society Red. Something for everyone. Dexter Gordon's Doing All Right for this Wednesday night's Jazz on Med here on NEPM. Stay tuned as well tonight to hear Veronica Swift with a bebop vocal version of For Regulars Only. Veronica Swift in brilliant form with pianist Benny Green. We'll hear new releases by Brian Lynch, Catherine Russell, and Billy Childs, and preview area concerts by Ed Fast and Kunga Bop and Lou Tabakan Trio. 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I'm Tom Reaney. Nice to be with you on this Wednesday night with Jazz on Med, the wonderfully charismatic Dexter Gordon. Dexter Gordon got his start in the early 40s playing on the bands of Lionel Hampton, Fletcher Henderson, and Louis Armstrong. Dexter seemed to relish recalling life on the road with Louis Armstrong in various conversations and interviews. Something of Dexter's work with Louis Armstrong is featured in a wonderful biography of Gordon called Sophisticated Giant. And let's continue in this Wednesday night's Jazz on Mo with Louis Armstrong and his All-Stars. Here with Billy Kyle at the piano, Armstrong performs Fats Waller's I'm Crazy About My Baby.

That's Emmett Cohen here on NEPM playing Honeysuckle Rose and Handful of Keys, tunes composed by Fats Waller. And here in 2017 at the Dirty Dog Cafe in Detroit with Russell Hall on bass and Kyle Poole on drums, released in the album Dirty in Detroit. Emmett Cohen, Honeysuckle Rose and Handful of Keys. Catherine Russell sang Everybody Loves My Baby, a Louis Armstrong classic composed by Spencer Williams. And hear from Catherine Russell's brand new release from Dot Time, live at Lincoln Center. And we began that set with Louis Armstrong and his All-Stars. We heard I'm Crazy About My Baby. That's from the 1955 album Satch Plays Fats. 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I'm Tom Reaney. Nice to be with you on this Wednesday nights with Jazz on the Mode. Stay tuned for Lou Tobaccan. He plays Billy Strayhorn's Daydream. Tobaccan is playing The Side Door on Friday, May 15th. Don't miss NEPM's Culture to Do newsletter. 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Let's continue with Ed Fast and Kunga Bop, this Hartford-based ensemble, which I last saw last September at the Northampton Jazz Festival, is playing on Saturday night at the Side Door in Old Lyme, Connecticut. Ed Fast and Kunga Bop, Saturday night at 8 at the Side Door. And here with trombonist Steve Davis and the vocalist Linda Ransom from the album Do or Die, let's hear Ed Fast and Kunga Bop with Love Is Here to Stay.

That's Horace Parlin here on NEPM playing The Lady is a Tramp. A great tune from the Rodgers and Hart songbook here from the Horace Parlin album Us Three. That was George Tucker on bass and Al Harewood on drums. We'll hear this trio with Freddie Hubbard and Dexter Gordon about 15 minutes from now from the Dexter Gordon album Doing All Right. Here from the Blue Note classic Us Three, Horace Parlin, The Lady is a Tramp. From Ted Rosenthal's new release, The Good Old Days, we heard Hot Sauce. Rosenthal paying tribute to Louis Armstrong, Strutting with Some Barbecue. Hot Sauce featured the late Ken Peplowski on clarinet, along with Noriko Uda on bass and Tim Horner on drums. Ted Rosenthal Trio, Hot Sauce. And we began that set with Ed Fast and Kunga Bop and heard Love is Here to Stay. That's from the George and Ira Gershwin songbook. It was sung by Linda Ransom, Steve Davis, the trombone soloist, and that's off Ed Fast's recording Do or Die. Ed Fast and Kunga Bop, they're playing the Side Door Jazz Club in Old Lyme, Connecticut this Saturday night at 8. 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I'm Tom Reaney. Thanks for tuning in for this Wednesday night's Jazz on the Mode, which is funded by the UMass Fine Arts Center, now presenting Fragile Connections, works in blown and recycled glass by Western Massachusetts artist Sally Prash at the Hamden Gallery, umassfineartscenter.org. Stay tuned tonight for new releases by Billy Childs and Brian Lynch, and classics from the piano greats Elmo Hope and Herbie Nichols. Let's continue with Lou Tabak and the veteran saxophonist and flutist, Philadelphia native, born in 1940. Lou has co-led with his wife Toshiko Akiyoshi a wonderful succession of big bands over the past several decades. And Lou Tabak is at the Side Door on Friday, May 15th with his trio. Here he is with Boris Kozlov on bass and Mark Taylor on drums, playing Billy Strayhorn.

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I cordially invite you to join me at 11 p.m. Saturday for an hour of quality late-night listening. Meanwhile, stay right here on WETF-LP, the jazz station in South Bend, for the best in jazz all day and all night.

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2: Giles here on NEPM playing Thelonious Monk's Ask Me Now. That's all Billy Childs' new release Triumvirate, Matt Penman there on bass, and Ari Honig on drums. And before the Billy Childs Trio, we heard the Lou Tobacco Trio playing Billy Strayhorn's Daydream. That's from the Lou Tobacco album Soundscapes. Lou Tobacco Trio plays the Side Door, Olive, Connecticut, on Friday, May 15th. Billy Childs Trio plays the Side Door on Saturday, May 23rd. 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Stay tuned tonight for Brian Lynch with Charles McPherson, recordings by two piano legends, Herbie Nichols and Elmo Hope, and about 20 minutes from now, we'll hear Veronica Swift singing Dexter Gordon's For Regulars Only. Let's continue with Dexter Gordon and selections from the album Doing All Right, session made for Blue Note 65 years ago today, and here with Freddie Hubbard on trumpet, the 23-year-old Freddie Hubbard, Horace Parlin at the piano, George Tucker on the bass, and Al Harewood on drums. Doing All Right is the album title, and here's the title track, a song from the George and Ira Gershwin songbook, Dexter Gordon, I Was Doing All Right.

That's Dexter Gordon here on NEPM playing You've Changed. Beautiful reading of this song that Billie Holiday, among others, had recorded in the 50s. And here from Dexter Gordon's album Doing All Right, You've Changed, preceded by I Was Doing All Right, song composed by George and Ira Gershwin. With Freddie Hubbard on trumpet, that was Horace Parlin at the piano, George Tucker on bass, and Al Harewood on drums. The great tenor saxophonist Dexter Gordon, here with the session he recorded for Blue Note 65 years ago today, the first of seven albums he made for the label through the mid-60s. We'll hear more from Doing All Right about 20 minutes from now. Stay tuned for Dexter Gordon playing Society Red, and it's You or No One. 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Stay tuned tonight for music by piano greats Elmo Hope and Herbie Nichols. We'll continue with Veronica Swift, here guesting with Benny Green on the album Then and Now. Veronica Swift with this brilliant scat version of Dexter Gordon's For Regulars Only.

That's Dmitri Baevsky here on NEPM playing Will You Still Be Mine? A swinging take on Matt Dennis's great song. This is off Baevsky's recent release, Roller Coaster. And that was Peter Bernstein on guitar, David Wong on bass, and Jason Brown on drums. There with the Paris-based alto saxophonist Dmitri Baevsky, Will You Still Be Mine? We heard Elmo Hope with Homecoming, a tune based on After You've Gone, and the title track of a session that Hope made for Riverside Records in 1956. Homecoming, preceded by Elmo's original Labyrinth. They with Percy Heath on bass and Philly Joe Jones on drums, the great Elmo Hope at the piano, with two titles from the album Homecoming. From Brian Lynch's new release, Torchbearers, we heard Luminescence. That was composed by the late Barry Harris. It featured Rob Schneiderman at the piano and Charles McPherson, alto saxophone. Trumpeter Brian Lynch, his new release is Torchbearers. And we began that set with Dexter Gordon's For Regulars Only. It was sung by Veronica Swift in her guest appearance on the Benny Green album Then and Now. We'll hear more from Dexter Gordon in just a moment. Stay tuned tonight for piano legend Herbie Nichols, and we'll hear new releases by Ben Wolfe, and Charles Ruggiero plays Thelonious Monk's Mysterioso. I'm Tom Reaney. It's nice to be with you on this Wednesday nights with Jazz on the Mode. And Dexter Gordon's doing all right. The album made 65 years ago today for Blue Note Records, Dexter's first for the label, and an album that really announced Dexter Gordon's return to the scene. Dexter was sidelined in the 50s. A drug addiction and legal problems in California kept the tenor saxophonist largely off the scene. He recorded only two albums in the entire decade, notwithstanding the fact that in the 40s, Dexter became the most dominant tenor saxophonist in the new bebop idiom. But he was back in form by 1960, recording an album in Los Angeles called The Resurgence of Dexter Gordon. Then he came east to begin his Blue Note contract with the Doing All Right session. And then just another year and a half later or so, Dexter left for Europe, where he remained for the better part of the next 15 years. His return in 1976 as part of the Dexter Gordon legend and one of the

great milestones in jazz history. In the mid-80s, Dexter gained even greater renown for his acting role in the movie Round Midnight, in which he played the character Dale Turner. Here's Dexter Gordon with Freddie Hubbard, Horace Parlin, George Tucker, and Al Harewood playing a wonderful hard bop blues called Society Red.

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It's Dexter Gordon here on NEPM playing It's You or No One. A great arrangement of this tune composed by Julie Stein and Sammy Kahn from the Dexter Gordon album Doing All Right. And that was preceded by Dexter's original Society Red. Freddie Hubbard there on trumpet, Horace Parlin at the piano, Al Harewood on drums, George Tucker on bass, and the great Dexter Gordon on tenor saxophone. Two of the titles on the album he recorded 65 years ago today for Blue Note Records, Doing All Right. 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Stay tuned tonight for the Brad Meldow Trio. Brad plays Elmo Hope's Dida. Meldow is in concert on Sunday, May 17th at the Academy of Music in Northampton. We'll also hear from the Herbie Nichols Trio. Peter Sokolowski is with us tomorrow and every Thursday night with Jazz on Demand. Avery Sharp hosts the show on Fridays, Bex Taylor on Tuesdays, yours truly Tom Reaney Mondays and Wednesdays. 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Let's continue with Charles Ruggiero and his new release. Charles Ruggiero plays Monk live at the Baked Potato. This performance in Los Angeles features Bob Reynolds on tenor saxophone and Mike Arula on bass. This is a great new album from Charles Ruggiero. From it, let's hear him playing Thelonious Monk's Mysterioso.

That's Bob Reynolds on the tenor saxophone. That's Mike Girola on the bass. My name is Charles Ruggiero. We are so grateful that you were here, and thank you for being a part of this.

has Ben Wolf here on NEPM playing original, Down With Gravity. Of Ben Wolf's new release, Anytime After Now, there with Wolf on bass and Joel Ross on vibraphone, Chris Lewis on tenor saxophone, Aaron Kimmel on drums, and Sullivan Fortner at the piano. Ben Wolf, Down With Gravity, from Anytime After Now. From the Brad Mehldau Trio album, Seymour Reads the Constitution, we heard Dida, that was composed by Elmo Hope. Brad Mehldau Trio is in concert on Sunday, May 17th at the Academy of Music Theater in Northampton. And we began that set with Charles Ruggiero playing Thelonious Monk's Mysterioso, one of five Monk originals played by Ruggiero's trio on this new release called Charles Ruggiero Plays Monk Live at the Baked Potato. Mike Garula was there on bass, Bob Reynolds on tenor saxophone, and Charles Ruggiero on drums. This is 88.5 NEPM, where Jazz on the Mode is funded by the Toy Box, with toys and gifts for infants through grown-ups curated to spark creativity and laughter on North Pleasant Street in Amherst and online at thetoyboxamherst.com. 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Let's continue with Herbie Nichols, piano legend Herbie Nichols, and selections from the album The Third World, which Herbie Nichols recorded on this date, May 6th of 1955, for Blue Note Records. Art Blakey is here on drums, Al McKibben on bass. We'll hear a couple of the dance pieces that Herbie Nichols composed for this session. Let's begin with the title track, Herbie Nichols, The Third World.

Listeners to jazz on WETF know that improvised music can often get pretty wild and frenzied and exuberant. This is Rob Hoff inviting you to bring your week to a smooth landing with some ballads and after-hours cool-down music. 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
1: 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Welcome aboard. Stan the Man navigating us through some really great music. 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

May is Miles Centennial Month. Born May 26, 1926. And each weeknight on the Night Owl Jazz Flight, the Night Owl takes off with Miles Davis. And we took off tonight with 1950 recording from March of 1950, the Johnny Mercer tune Moon Dreams off the recording Birth of the Cool on Capitol Records. And he's got an octet here with no piano. J.J. Johnson, trombone, Gunther Schuller, French horn, John Barber, tuba, Lee Konitz, alto sax, Jerry Mulligan, baritone, Al McKibben, bass, Max Roach on the drums. And we heard Johnny Mercer's Moon Dreams. And following that was a 1954 recording. We played the title track, Walkin', with J.J. Johnson trombone, Lucky Thompson tenor sax, Horace Silver at the piano, Percy Heath bass, Kenny Clark on the drums. And that was the title track, and was considered to be the beginning of what was called hard bop, whereas the first tune we played from Birth of the Cool was considered to be the beginning of cool jazz. So you'll find that Miles went into four different types or subgenres of jazz in the 1950s. So 40s, bebop, 50s, cool jazz, hard bop, modal jazz, and hey, it's all about Miles. He also, we heard Walkin', he also did a thing where in the 50s he had an album in 57 called Cookin', 58 Relaxin', 60 Working, 61 Steaming. Walking, cooking, relaxing, working, and steaming. Miles Davis, Miles Dewey Davis III. And you're aboard the Night Owl Jazz Flight, taking you on that musical journey to that place you'll know when you get there.

Kurt Elling and the WDR Big Band off In the Brass Palace, stepping out. And we opened up the set with Fuller Sound. That's Tia Fuller on the alto sax, Sister Shammy Fuller Royston on piano. And so off their latest release, Dynasty, we heard Sam Rivers' composition, Beatrice. It's the Night Owl, giving flight to imagination.

then the saxophonist Javon Jackson from his latest Jackson Plays Dylan, and we heard Bob Dylan's Forever Young, sung by jazz vocalist Nicole Zoraitis, Jeremy Menasia, piano, Isaac Levy on bass, Ryan Sands on the drums. And we opened up the set with drummer Ulysses Owens Jr. from his latest, Around the World With You, and he's with Generation Y, Irina Terakubo, alto sax, Anthony Hervey, trumpet, Tyler Bullock, piano, Yasushi Nakamura, bass. Track we played was New York. The night owl is approaching our destination. Fasten your seatbelts.

jazz recording in the country this week and for 3 weeks in a row. Our community will not be erased. Trumpeter Jeremy Pelt. Track we're playing is The March into Resilience. Warren Evans piano, Buster Williams bass, Lenny White drums. And just ahead of this, we heard from pianist Billy Childs off his latest release, Triumvirate. Benny Golson's Whisper Not.

So now y'all has landed. We thank you for flying Night Owl Jazz Flight. Hope you had an enjoyable flight, and we look forward to you joining us again. Jazz flights take off Monday through Friday, 11 p.m. Eastern, from the Jazz Station, WETFLP, South Bend, Indiana. 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
2: 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Comes from Cellar Live Records and bassist Jody Prosnick. Jody's joined here by Lila Bialy on the vocals, Tilden Webb at the piano, Steve Kaldestad on the tenor and soprano saxophones, all band leaders in their own right.
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This is music recorded at Fantasy Studios in Berkeley, California. Debbie Bores at the piano, and the band including Peter Barchet at the bass and David Rochuk on the drums. I'm David Bassi. The album's called Loving Hank and written for Hank Jones, one of the great pianists of all time. This one comes from the Cole Porter songbook, All of You. Many folks have recorded this song, including Hank Jones, and her version has a very beautiful, beautiful passion to it.

0: The trio pushing it in a New York way. Pete Van Ostrand at the drums, Clovis Nicholas at the bass, and Michael Weiss playing the piano. The band is led by Bruce Harris at the trumpet, and the album's called Beginnings. It was recorded in Brooklyn, New York, and mixed and mastered at Woodland Studio in Lake Oswego, Oregon. September 19th, 2016. A record for Bruce Harris on Positone Records, produced by Mark Free.
1: In addition to the wonderful rhythm section,
0: Pete Van Ostrand at the drums, Clovis Nicholas at the bass, and Michael Weiss playing the piano.
1: The band also features a nice horn section. Frank Basile at the baritone sax, alto saxophonist Dmitry Bievsky, and three tenors, Andy Farber, Grant Stewart, and Jerry Weldon. It's Bruce Harris on Positone Records and the song Ask Questions from Beginnings.

A happy crowd and a happy band. And two from Nardis Records. That one recorded live at Sunside in Paris, France. Bumping It to Sunside is the 2003 album for Ben Sidran, with his son Leo Sidran playing the drums. And actually, we did two songs in a row from Leo Sidran. The 2003 Bumpin' at the Sunside disc and their cover of Lee Morgan's Zambia, and preceded by that, a 2018 release for drummer and vocalist Leo Sidran called Cool School, the music of Michael Franks, and Wrestle, a Live Nude Girl from 2018. Cool School, Leo Sidran, and Leo and his pop, Ben Sidran, Bumpin' at the Sunside. Here's a wonderful bassist named Gerald Spates. Twilight is the song, and the album called Three Sides from Gerald Spates. Charles Perkins on the soprano.

Music from 1998, Three Sides is the Passet Productions release for Gerald Spates. Gerald at the bass, with Todd Strait on the drums, Paul Smith at the piano, the other Paul Smith, Charles Perkins, soprano saxophone, and Adriana La Rosa playing the cello. Gerald Spates and Three Sides, preceded by Ben and Leo Sid.

Jazz is a wide canvas with a broad palette of colors and as many different vibes from which to choose. 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Hi, I'm Clay Ryder, and I invite you to tune in and explore the colors. 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

one arranged by Lawrence Hobgood. Produced by Don Was and the Grammy-winning vocalist Kurt Elling. The Gate is the album, and Joe Jackson's Steppin' Out. Preceding that, Randy Weston's High Fly. Ahmed Jamal at the piano, James Kamik on the bass, Manolo Badrina at the percussion, and Kenny Washington drums. A Quiet Place is the title of the Dreyfus release for Ahmed Jamal. Coming up next is the music of Chick Corea, Warren Wolf, and two tracks for Senior Mouse. Let's listen.

0: What a magnificent idea. It's like Gary Burton and Chick Corea together, only it's two tracks of the same person. Warren Wolf from his debut album on Mack Avenue Jazz, produced by Christian McBride, and his version of Senior Mouse. Concord Jazz before that, The Gate and Kurt Elling, covering one from the pop catalog of Joe Jackson, Steppin' Out. And before that, Dreyfus Jazz and A Quiet Time for the master of the piano and the piano trio, Ahmad Jamal. High Fly, the Randy Weston tune for Ahmad Jamal.
1: 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What a better way to kick things off than the uplifting sounds of some of the world's finest artists. See you then.

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For his second Palmetto release, saxophonist Bobby Watson reassembled his 1990 hard bop quintet known as Horizon. I'm David Bassey. On Horizon reassembled the quintet that fans referred to as the Happy Band revisit their commitment to the music and to themselves on such great tunes as Pere, Ngango, and Yes.

of the great songwriters in jazz, Bobby Watson, alto saxophonist, and his band Horizon. Horizon reassembled the composition Yes, Edward Simon at the piano, Esiad Esiad on the bass, Victor Lewis playing the drums, and Terrell Stafford on the trumpet, joining Bobby Watson from a 2004 Palmetto release. Here's one that comes from Keith O'Rourke, Sketch in Green.

0: saxophonist Keith O'Rourke
1: on Chronograph Records, and this one called Sketches from the Road, and the song Sketch in Green.
0: Preceding that,
1: yes, from Horizon Reassembled, released on June 29th of 2004. Bobby Watson.

Jerry Bergonzi, Dog Star, and songs named after the cosmos, Darf, the tune, and Savant Records for Jerry Bergonzi. Here's Art Farmer.

The Art Farmer Quartet, and one released on Atlantic in 1963. Walter Perkins at the drums, Steve Swallow at the bass, Jim Hall guitar, and Art Farmer on his signature horn, the flugelhorn. He started out on the trumpet and switched to the flugelhorn sort of by accident, and then realized the flugelhorn was his calling. That one from the Charlie Parker songbook, and a cute little tune, My Little Suede Shoes. Art Farmer from the album Interaction on Atlantic Records. Well, let's continue on, shall we? The album, the subject tonight is love. It's on Binkstown Records from 2017, and a little bit of a medley, She Always Will and The River, mixed together by Gary Versace, Keith Gantz, and Kate McGarry at the vocals.

0: a song from Steve Cardenas and Kate McGarry, She Always Will, and one from Keith Gantz, The River, mixed together in a medley. On the subject tonight is love, an album that feels a lot like some great musicians just enjoying one another's company. Preceding that, it was the Art Farmer Quartet from the early 1960s and an album called Interaction. It's on Atlantic Records. Before that, it was Jerry Baganzi.
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the song Moment to Moment. Saxophonist Eric Alexander with John Weber, Peter Bernstein, Richard Winans, and the great Jimmy Cobb. Jimmy Cobb's Mob. Here's Down for Double. How about this?

An Eye on the Future is the big band album for Keith Carnes. It's on Summit Records, and it features the wonderful saxophonist Rich Perry, Like Someone in Love, and a very cool arrangement of it. Preceding that, a guitarist who really never wanted for a side gig over four decades with Count Basie, and not always a star, usually kind of in the background, Freddie Green at the guitar with Al Cohn. Natural Rhythm is the album, and a Basie classic, Down for Double with Joe Dooman on the trumpet.

0: Henry Coker at the trombone, Al Cohn at the tenor saxophone, clarinet, bass clarinet, Freddie at the guitar, of course, Nat Pierce at piano, and Milt Hinton bass, and Joe Jones at the drums. Music recorded February 3rd, 1955, in Webster Hall in New York City. The Natural Seven, they called the band.
1: 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yesteryear, such as Johnny Hodges, Artie Shaw, and Bobby Hackett, to boppers such as Joe Gordon, Phil Woods, and Roy Haynes, to the modernists such as Tony Williams, James Williams, and Terry Lynn Carrington. 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

tenor saxophonist Booker Ervin was an innovator and creator in his own right, yet he didn't enjoy the spoils of his art like Coltrane or Ben Webster or Lester Young or Dexter Gordon. I'm David Bassey. In 1966, Booker Ervin recorded Structurally Sound for Blue Note Records. He played at the Monterey Jazz Festival in the same year. This track, called Booze Blues, features Booker Ervin at the saxophone.

Tenor saxophonist Booker Ervin from 1966, with Charles Tolliver on the trumpet, John Hicks at the piano, Red Mitchell bass, and Lenny McBrownie playing the drums. Here's one from John Hicks and the album Is That So from 1991 on Timeless Records. Is That So, a Duke Pearson composition? Let's listen.

It's pianist John Hicks from his 1991 timeless release called Is That So? We heard the title cut.

written in the style of trumpeter Booker Little. It's Peter Bernstein's Booker's Little Blues. Something's Burnin' is the album on Crisscross Records, recorded December 22nd of 1992. Legendary drummer Jimmy Cobb, bassist John Weber, pianist Brad Mehldau, and Peter Bernstein. Something's Burning, Crisscross, 1079. It's Jazz with David Bassi. Find us right here. Find us right now. Pancho Sanchez up next at the Congo Room in Los Angeles, California, and the song called Akan with Jose Papo Rodriguez, Sal Carcillo, Scott Martin, Francesco Torres, and Mike Whitman.

0: It's the song called A Con. Pancho Sanchez at the Congas with David Torres, Roman Banda, Tony Banda,
1: plus all the cats I named earlier.
0: And this one recorded in the 1990s for Concord Picante. Grammys? Yeah, he's won a lot of Grammys. Party band? You bet. A great party band. And to hear them live, a wonderful, wonderful happening. Pancho Sanchez, Latin Soul,
1: on Concord Picante.
2: I'm Gloria Krolak, host of Morning Glory. It's my pleasure to now share Monday mornings with you for a full hour, starring the vibraphone, a percussion instrument introduced to jazz in the 1930s by Lionel Hampton and Red Norvo. What's a vibraphone? Just the coolest instrument ever. Played with two or four mallets, player's preference, the vibraphone swings and sings, whispers and whistles, blends in and stands out. Catch the vibes at 8 a.m. Eastern Time at WETF-FM, the jazz station in South Bend, Indiana, and streaming online at jazzradiowetf.org.

two pianists with an homage to their deep African roots. McCoy Tyner, Tender Moments on Blue Note Records from 1967 with Julian Priester, Lee Morgan, James Spaulding, Benny Maupin, Bob Northern, Howard Johnson, McCoy with Herbie Lewis on the bass and Joe Chambers drums. The song called Utopia, and that one followed by pianist Omar Salsa. Africanos is the album, and the song Tumburum, and another large group of deep African music. Omar Salsa and McCoy Tyner, back to back on Jazz with David Bassi. Yelena Ekimov and the quartet, Desert is the title of the album, and the song that we're going to hear is called Desert Remained. This one features Paul McCandless on the English horn, soprano sax and clarinet, Arvid Anderson on the double bass, and the great drummer Peter Erskine joining Yelena Ekimov and her compositions for Desert, the album. Let's listen. Desert Remained right now.

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pianist Jeb Patton exploring jazz ideas inside a classical format with saxophonist John Ellis, trumpeter Mike Rodriguez, Dave Wong was the bassist, the drummer Quincy Davis. Preludes is the name of the album. That was Prelude in E minor opening this jazz hour. I'm your host, John Hill.

0: That's music from drummer Jay Sinnott, his album called Commitment. Jay Sinnott and his 0 to 60 quartet with his special guest trumpeter Randy Brecker. That was a Frank Foster tune called Simone. Alan Farnham was the pianist, and the bassist, Terry Burrell, preceded by the phenomenal saxophonist George Coleman, who's never sounded better at 87 years old, recorded live at Small's Jazz Club. Spike Wilner was the pianist, Peter Washington the bassist, drummer Joe Farnsworth, saxophonist George Coleman with When Sunny Gets Blue. I'm John Hill. 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
0: Here's the Duke in the Hall of the Mountain King.

from his Red Clay album, trumpeter Freddie Hubbard, with Joe Henderson on saxophone. That was Lenny White on drums, the bassist Ron Carter. Herbie Hancock was the pianist. Freddie Hubbard with the song The Intrepid Fox. And indeed, the Intrepid Fox might be a nickname for drummer Jerry Gibbs, this time by the Jerry Gibbs Thrasher People. Now, Thrasher was his nickname coming up as a young drummer. The Thrasher People is the name of his new band that actually came together as a result of the COVID pandemic. He moved from New York to the San Antonio, Texas area and was able to find a gig in the Austin, Texas area, not far away, and as a result was able to put together a new band out there. And this is really the result of all of that. Jerry Gibbs, Thrasher People. The album is called Family. And we heard

vocalist Michelle Garibay Carey, Jerry Espinoza, and Eric Hargett on saxes. Tommy Howard was the guitarist, and James Suter on bass, with special guest the Texas Low Budget Orchestra. I think that's where those strings came from. Drummer Jerry Gibbs and his Thrasher People, the album called Family, opening the set. We're listening to jazz.

Duke Ellington and John Coltrane from the album of the same title. That was The Feeling of Jazz with Aaron Bell on bass and Sam Woodyard on drums. That was preceded by Prelude to a Kiss, the Ellington standard performed by pianist Jeb Patton from an album he calls Preludes, and they are actually all preludes in various keys. That was the only cover with Dave Wong on bass and Quincy Davis on drums. What started out as a musical exercise became an entire album of jazz improvisations in a classical format. I'm John Hill. Thanks for joining me for Jazz. I'll see you later. Brubeck and Desmond, Vintage 1953.

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That's pianist Noah Haidu from an album of standards titled Standards, Someday My Prince Will Come, with bassist Peter Washington and drummer Lewis Nash opening this hour of jazz for us. Hi, I'm John Hill. I'll be your host.

0: Music from vibist Jay Hoggard. Jay Hoggard's album called Raise Your Spirit Consciousness. The song A Child Is Born, with pianist Nat Adderley Jr., bassist Kenny Davis, and drummer Farone Akloff. We heard the song Blessings Upon Blessings, sung by vocalist Denzel Sinclair. It comes from the album Let It Shine, Let It Shine. It's an album of spirituals and gospel tunes. He and vocalist Dee Daniels are the principal artists on the album, with bassist John Clayton. Herlin Riley was the drummer. Isaiah J. Thompson was the pianist. Let It Shine by Dee Daniels and Denzel Sinclair. And we opened the set with Amazing Grace, performed by pianist John Paul McGee. His album is called Gospel Jazzical. Yeah, Volume 1. John Paul McGee with bassist Joel Powell, drummer Tyson Jackson, and saxophonist Michael Walton. Pianist John Paul McGee from Gospel Jazzical. Opening the set. I'm John Hill. We're listening to jazz.
1: 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This is Lori Williams, your jazz songbird, coming to you from Atlanta, Georgia. 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

Music from Dr. Javier Nero and his jazz orchestra. The album called Kemet. That was a song titled Discord, featuring Christy Daschle vocally. Sean Jones took the trumpet solo and Javier Nero plays trombone. In addition to composing, arranging, and conducting, the Javier Nero Jazz Orchestra, the album Kemet, The Black Land, an outstanding album. And opening the set, it was pianist Noah Haidu. The album is called Standards, and that was Wayne Shorter's tune, Anna Maria, with bassist Peter Washington, Louis Nash on drums, and Steve Wilson was the saxophonist. We're listening to jazz.

organist brother Jack McDuff with an all-star lineup. That was Pat Martino on guitar, Grady Tate on drums, actually had a bassist, Frank Gravis, with Red Holloway on saxophone from the album Brotherly Love. That was Vas Deis from Jack McDuff. Opening the set, saxophonist Wayne Escoffrey from his album Like Minds, doing Mingus's Nostalgia in Times Square, with Mark Whitfield Jr. on drums. Ogunna Okegwa was the bassist, Dave Kakoski at the piano. I'm John Hill. Thanks for joining me for jazz. See you later. Blues in Orbit with Duke Ellington.

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From an album tribute to the great Charlie Yardbird Parker titled Birds of a Feather, that was Moose the Mooch from drummer Roy Haynes, along with trumpeter Roy Hargrove and saxophonist Kenny Garrett. It opens this hour of jazz for us. Hi, I'm John Hill. I'll be your host.

from his album called Bossa 65. It was pianist, bandleader Antonio Adolfo. Bossa 65 celebrates the music of Brazilian composers Carlos Lyra and Roberto Menescal. That was a Carlos Lyra composition called Samba do Carioca. Carioca's samba, a carioca being anything or anyone associated with the city of Rio de Janeiro. Antonio Adolfo at the piano and arranging, with guitarist Lula Galvao. Jorge Elder was the bassist, with Rafael Barata on drums and percussion, along with percussionist Dada Costa. On trumpet, Jesse Sadak. The saxophonists Danilo Sina on alto, and on tenor, Marcelo Martins, with trombonist Rafael Rocha. Antonio Adolfo from Bossa 65. Preceded by the Airmen of Note, the United States Air Force Band, doing Jobim's Chega de Saudade, or with lyrics, No More Blues, lyrics by John Hendricks. That featured Emily Wellington vocally, Kevin Sarabich on trombone, and Grant Langford on saxophone. The Airmen of Note from the album Out of the Clouds. And speaking of flight, we heard from Bird, or that is the music of Charles Yardbird Parker. The song Now's the Time, performed by drummer Roy Haynes and his band Birds of a Feather, a tribute to Charlie Parker, is the subject of this album, with bassist Dave Holland, trumpeter Roy Hargrove, Dave Kakoski was the pianist, and Kenny Garrett on saxophone. Drummer Roy Haynes and his band Birds of a Feather opening the set. I'm John Hill. We are listening to Jazz

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It is the Jaco Pastorius Big Band. The album called Word of Mouth Revisited, the big band post-Jaco, and conducted by Peter Graves with a host of guest bassists. Victor Wooten was the guest bassist on that tune, Jaco's Teen Town, preceded by a couple of tunes featuring drummer Jerry Gibbs. We heard a song called Dream Journey, performed by Jerry Gibbs' latest band incarnation called Thrasher People. Now, Thrasher was Jerry's nickname as a drummer coming up. But anyway, that is the name of his band, Jerry Gibbs' Thrasher People. The album is called Family.

this album featuring more songs from his dad with the Terry Gibbs Legacy Band. The album is called The Terry Gibbs Songbook. It is a group of all-stars with saxophonists Scott Hamilton and Harry Allen. Tom Rainier is the pianist. We heard Danny Backer vocally with Mike Girola on bass and, of course, Terry's son Jerry on drums. That was a song called Let's Go to Rio, performed by the Terry Gibbs Legacy Band, the Terry Gibbs Songbook. We're listening to jazz.

0: saxophonist Ray Blue. His album called Hashtag People. That was a Ray Blue original titled Always With a Purpose. Bobby Sinabria on percussion with drummer Alvester Garnett. Guitarist Jeff Barone. Essiet Encore Essiet was the bassist Sharp Radway at the piano with trumpeter Eddie Allen. Ahead of it, Charles Erland and Black Talk, the album, the tune Aquarius with Virgil Jones on trumpet, Houston Person was the saxophonist, Melvin Sparks was the guitarist, Idris Muhammad on drums, and on congas, Buddy Caldwell. I'm John Hill. Thanks for joining me for Jazz This Hour. It's always a pleasure to be with you. I'll see you later. Here's Sarah Vaughan.
1: 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Jean Malachi.

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Brubeck's classic Blue Rondo a la Turk, coming from an album titled Big Band Tracks by Wax. That is pianist Michael Weatherwax, who did the arrangement on the tune, opening this hour of jazz for us. Hi, I'm John Hill.

0: There is so much to be said about this record, but we'll keep it fairly simple. It's by Matt Kattingub, who is a vocalist that I first came across as a keyboardist. He's an accomplished pianist and saxophonist as well, as is exhibited on this album called From Samoa to Sinatra, and it is dedicated to his mom, the vocalist Mavis Rivers, who was a contemporary of Sinatra and Nat King Cole. That tune came from the Nat King Cole songbook, Get Out and Get Under the Moon. Matt Kattingub and his big band, his mom, a native of Samoa, moved to this country to pursue her recording career and, as it happened, was one of the first artists signed by Frank Sinatra to his new record label after he left Capitol Records. She recorded a number of albums on the Reprise label headed by Mr. Sinatra. Matt Kattingub, the album From Samoa to Sinatra, it kind of charts his mom's career. This is an album he says he's always needed to make, honoring his mother. Ahead of it, we heard from the trombonist Steve Davis from his album Blues Aesthetic. That was a song called Silver at Sundown for, of course, Mr. Horace Silver, with Peter Bernstein on guitar. Steve Nelson was the vibist, Jeff Keezer at the piano, Christian McBride on bass, and Willie Jones III on drums, trombonist Steve Davis. And opening the set, the fantastic guitarist George Freeman, in his mid-90s now, a real Chicago treasure. George Freeman with a song called Mr. D for the organist on this set, Joey DeFrancesco, Louis Nash on drums, George Freeman from his album called The Good Life, joined on a few other tracks by the bassist Christian McBride and drummer Carl Allen. I'm John Hill. We're listening to jazz.
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2: This is Brent Benulis, host of Collector's Choice, inviting you to join me here at WETF on Wednesdays at noon for a session of jazz from New England, during which we will listen to jazz giants of yesteryear, such as Johnny Hodges, Artie Shaw, and Bobby Hackett, to boppers such as Joe Gordon, Phil Woods, and Roy Haynes, to the modernists such as Tony Williams, James Williams, and Terry Lynn Carrington. Meanwhile, stay tuned right here on WETF for the best in jazz all day and all night.
0: David Bloom and Cliff Colnut from Shadow of a Soul.

0: Bonsoir, Monsieur Relling. Comment allez-vous?
1: Yikes, so formal. Say, I thought maybe you'd like to cut a little rug. What do you say?

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1: Well, I like to keep you guessing. 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
0: À la prochaine, that's the next time.
1: Oui, c'était très sympa, mais au revoir.
0: It was nice, but goodbye. That's a little social schizophrenia right there.
1: You know.
0: I guess any way you slice it.
2: I won't dance.

a Cedar Walton tune called Hand in Glove, performed for us by drummer Lewis Hayes and his band. The album is called Exactly Right. Lewis with Abraham Burton on saxophone. The vibist was Steve Nelson, David Hazeltine at the piano, the bassist Desron Douglas, the superb Lewis Hayes. Preceded by Robin McKell, vocalist Robin McKell, her album called Impressions of Ella. All the music on this album associated with the wonderful Ella Fitzgerald, accompanied there by none other than Kurt Elling, with pianist Kenny Barron, bassist Peter Washington, and Kenny Washington on drums. And we opened the set with pianist Noah Hajdu's album called Standards, the song Just in Time, with bassist Buster Williams and drummer Lewis Nash. We're listening to jazz.

0: The album is called Big Band Tracks by Wax. The music of Michael Weatherwax. He is the pianist, arranger, and composer of that tune, Lynn's Lullaby, that also featured Colin Kupka on soprano saxophone. And Colin Kupka is also the director of the Kupasonic Jazz Orchestra, which is actually the big band part of this whole endeavor. Big Band Tracks by Wax, music of Michael Weatherwax. We opened that set with Alice Coltrane, pianist Alice Coltrane from her album Ptah, the El Daoud. Ptah, the Egyptian god, the El Daoud, the beloved, with Ron Carter on bass and Ben Riley on drums. That was a tune called Turiya and Rama Krishna. Google it. I'm John Hill. Thanks for joining me for Jazz This Hour. I'll see you later.
1: Thank you so much.
0: Brubeck and Bennett.
1: Well, I was resting comfortably face down in the gutter. Life was serene. I knew where I was at. There's no hope for him, my dearest friends would mutter.

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The fabulous Miss Lena Horne called him the Cool Breeze. That's Mr. Cool Breeze from saxophonist Donald Harrison's Free to Be album opening this hour of jazz. I'm your host, John Hill.

watch your flowers blossoming, pride is given happiness, no creator can hide it. In the beginning of the twilight, the love is flowing the stars. Wings blow through the palm trees and create the rhythms of Bahia.

drummer Joe Chambers from his album Dance Cobina. That was Caravanserai, Joe Chambers doubling up on vibes with pianist Rick Germanson, the bassist Mark Lewandowski, and Emilio Valdez on Latin percussion, the album Dance Cobina, preceded by percussionist and vocalist Nani Assis. Rovanio is the name of his album, with Ron Carter on bass, Chico Pinheiro on guitar, additional vocals from Vinicius Cantuaria and the sax man Igor Bootman. Rovanio, the music of Nani Assis. The song Back to Bahia. And we heard Festival in Bahia, the McCoy Tyner tune, performed by pianist Benito Gonzalez, drummer Jerry Gibbs, and bassist Essiet Okon Essiet. The album is called Passion, Reverence, Transcendence, the music of McCoy Tyner. We're listening to jazz. I'm John Hill.

0: Hi, I'm Gloria Krolak, host of Morning Glory. It's my pleasure to now share Monday mornings with you for a full hour starring the vibraphone, a percussion instrument introduced to jazz in the 1930s by Lionel Hampton and Red Norvo. What's a vibraphone? Just the coolest instrument ever. Played with two or four mallets, player's preference, the vibraphone swings and sings, whispers and whistles, blends in and stands out. Catch the vibes at 8 a.m. Eastern Time at WETF-FM, the jazz station in South Bend, Indiana, and streaming online at jazzradiowetf.org.
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2: It's Quincy Jones' Whale Bait, or in the hands of beat scientist Micaiah McCraven,

McConnell and his Boss Brass Play the Jazz Classics is the name of the album. And that was a medley that started off with the Horace Silver tune Peace and then segued into a Blue Mitchell tune called Blue Silver. The soloists on the tune, trumpeters Kevin Turcotte and Steve McDade, along with the drummer Ted Warren. Rob McConnell and the Boss Brass Play the Jazz Classics. And we opened that set with music from the Buselli Wallerab Jazz Orchestra. They are attached to the music department at Indiana University and led by Brent Wallerab, the arranger and conductor of this magnificent revisiting, reinterpretation of the jazz age, you might say, the music of the 1920s when phonographs and radio itself became a regular part of the American landscape. A technological revolution, in fact. We heard the Jazz Meet Blues, part of the second movement. This is a four-movement suite, the Jeanette Suite. The Jeanette Record Company was a subsidiary of a piano manufacturer and was responsible for the early recordings of people like Bix Beiderbecke, King Oliver, and Jelly Roll Morton. So movement two of the Jeanette Suite has four parts, and we heard the second, Jazzy Blues. Amanda Garrier was the saxophonist, Luke Gillespie was the pianist, and Scott Belk played trumpet. The Buselli Wallerab Jazz Orchestra opening that set. We are listening to jazz

That is Don Sebesky's arrangement of Down Here on the Ground for guitarist Wes Montgomery. Herbie Hancock was the pianist, Grady Tate the drummer, Ron Carter on bass. It's the title track from Wes's album Down Here on the Ground. Preceded by Softly as in a Morning Sunrise from saxophonist Donald Harrison's album Free to Be. Donald with pianist Andrew Adair. Reuben Rogers was the bassist, John Lampkin on drums. And opening the set, vocalist Dara Starr Tucker with Annie's song from her eponymously titled album. I'm John Hill. Thanks for joining me for Jazz This Hour. As always, my pleasure. I'll see you later. From the Dingo soundtrack, Miles Davis with The Dream.

0: Hi, this is John Hill reminding you that you're listening to WETF-LP in South Bend, Indiana. 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
1: Well, good morning, everyone, and I'm so glad you joined us today for Morning with Matt here on WETF-LP, the jazz station in South Bend, Indiana, and heard online around the world at jazzradiowetf.org. My name is Matt Merton, and we have some great music for you today, and I hope you will find this to be an enjoyable way to start your day this Thursday morning. Well, today we're going to listen to the music of Tad Dameron, probably the most influential arranger of the bebop era. And we're going to start with his tune, Hot House, and a great recording of it. This is from May 15th, 1953, in a concert at the Massey Hall in Toronto, which has been dubbed as the greatest jazz concert ever, because it had a unique lineup of five of the major bop pioneers: Dizzy Gillespie, Charlie Parker, Bud Powell, Charles Mingus, and Max Roach. On liner notes is everybody's favorite alto saxophone player, Charlie Chan. So you probably haven't heard of Charlie Chan because it was an alias for Charlie Parker that he used for the Massey Hall concert for contractual reasons. But if you look it up, That alto player on that album is Charlie Chan. So let's get listening here. Here is Hot House by Tad Dameron by The Quintet.

And you just heard their Hot House, a Tad Dameron tune, performed by the Quintet, 1956 Jazz at Massey Hall. And the quintet is Dizzy Gillespie on the trumpet, Bud Powell on the piano, Max Roach on the drums, Charles Mingus on the bass, and Charlie Chan, a.k.a. Charlie Parker, on the alto saxophone. Well, up next, we're going to play another Tad Dameron tune. This one is called If You Could See Me Now. And, you know, we think of Tad Dameron as this amazing bebop writer. And this is just a wonderful ballad made famous by Sarah Vaughan and Count Basie. Here is a recording of those two together on the 1981 album Send in the Clowns. Here's Sarah Vaughan with the Count Basie Orchestra, If You Could See Me Now.

And you just heard If You Could See Me Now by Sarah Vaughan and the Count Basie Orchestra, recorded there in 1981 for the album Send In the Clowns. And you're listening to WETFLP, the jazz station in South Bend, Indiana, and heard online around the world at jazzradiowetf.org. My name is Matt Merton, and the show is Morning with Matt, and just thank you so much for joining us today. It's just wonderful to be sharing this morning with you, and we are playing the music of Tad Dameron today, one of the most influential arrangers and writers of the bebop era. And the tune that I was introduced to Tad Dameron by is a tune called Lady Bird. And that's what we're going to play here next for you. This recording is by Art Blakey and the Jazz Messengers, recorded in 1956 for the album At the Cafe Bohemia Volume 1. Here is Tad Dameron's Lady Bird.

And you just heard the tune Lady Bird by Art Blakey and the Jazz Messengers from the 1956 album At the Cafe Bohemia, with Kenny Dorham on the trumpet, Hank Mobley on the tenor, Horace Silver on the piano, Doug Watkins on the bass, and Art Blakey on the drums. And that's a Tad Dameron tune, and we're playing Tad Dameron tunes today, and this next one is from a tribute band, a jazz ensemble founded by Don Sickler and Philly Joe Jones that performed the compositions and arrangements of Tad Dameron. They called themselves Dameronia. And this album is called Live at the Theater Bologna, released in 1994 and recorded in 1989. This track we're going to listen to is called Philly JJ.

And you just heard the tribute band Dameronia, which was found by Don Sickler on the trumpet there and included Frank West on the saxophone, Clifford Jordan on the saxophone, Cecil Payne on the Barry sax, Virgil Jones on the trumpet, Benny Powell on the trombone, Walter Davis Jr. on the piano, Indianapolis' own Larry Ridley on the bass, and Kenny Washington on the drums. That was the track Philly JJ, named after Philly Joe Jones. And up next, we're going to play a track called Our Delight, another Tad Dameron tune. And this is from Ray Brown's tune, Ray Brown's album entitled Some of My Best Friends Are the Trumpet Players, and features the great Roy Hargrove. Here is Our Delight.

You just heard the track Our Delight by Ray Brown from the album Some of My Best Friends Are the Trumpet Players, featuring the late, great Roy Hargrove. This is from the year 2000 and also features the drummer Karim Riggins and the piano player Jeff Keezer. Now, finally today, we're going to play a track called Good Bait. This is another Tad Dameron tune, and this recording is a lovely recording by the Joe Lovano Nonet from the album On This Day, live at the Village Vanguard from 2003. Here is Good Bait.

And you just heard the track Good Bait by the Joe Lovano Nonette from the 2003 album On This Day, live at the Village Vanguard. That was Larry Farrell on the trombone, George Garzone on the tenor saxophone, John Hicks on the piano, Dennis Irwin on the bass, Ralph LaLama on the tenor, Louis Nash on the drums, Barry Reese on the trumpet, Scott Robinson on the Barry saxophone, Steve Slagle on the alto saxophone, and of course, Joe Lovano on the tenor saxophone. But that brings us to the conclusion of today's show. Thank you so much for joining us today here at WETFLP. And after we wrap up this edition of Morning with Matt, we cordially invite you to stay tuned throughout this Thursday for more great jazz programs to be heard only here on the Jazz Station in South Bend, Indiana, and online around the world at jazzradiowetf.org. And as always, tonight would be a wonderful time for live music. So, if you head out to Merriman's Playhouse, you can see Hickey Schoenfeld Collective. And on Saturday night, you could watch the Maximilian Wilfinger Coalition, a great student of mine who is graduating this year from the University of Notre Dame, an incredible trumpet player. 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Once again, thank you for joining us. My name is Matt Merton, and we look forward to joining you again next Thursday morning on Morning with Matt. Have a wonderful day, everybody.

0: Hi, this is Rob Hoff inviting you to join me each Friday at noon for Collector's Choice. 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

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My name is John Clark. This is the Jazz Focus. Thank you very much for joining us. Today, we're going to be listening to a couple of different tributes to Count Basie, the great Count Basie, whose orchestra from the middle 1930s up through the 1980s was a real trendsetter in jazz, particularly the early years. And the two fellows who are offering their tribute to him are arranger and trumpet player Shorty Rogers and drummer Buddy Rich. And these are separate sessions with an interesting crossover of personnel. So the first tracks we did hear and we are going to continue to hear are from an album called Shorty Courts the Count, which came out in about 1954-55. The sessions were all done in February and March of 1954. And these were done in Hollywood, the West Coast jazz musicians. All of these arrangements were by Shorty Rogers, although in most cases he really took his cue from the original arrangements that Basie recorded in the 30s and 40s. We started out with Doggin' Around, a Herschel Evans tune, played very fast, and we heard on this Marty Paich on piano. Marty Paich played piano on some of these sessions. He actually was responsible for the arrangements that the Buddy Rich Orchestra did. We'll be getting to those later in the show. We also heard some alto sax by Herb Geller, Shorty Rogers himself on trumpet, Zoot Sims on tenor sax, and Shelly Mann on drums. And then we went to a lesser-known tune, I guess you'd have to say, by Harry Edison and Joe Jones, using their initials, H and J, H ampersand J. And we heard a clarinet solo by Jimmy Giuffre, who also played tenor and baritone in this band, some more trumpet by the leader, and also valve trombone by Bob Benevelson and Bob Cooper on tenor. Very interesting band here. Very loving take, but not a slavish imitation of the Basie band. We're going to continue on these sessions with the Shorty Rogers Orchestra. Shorty Rogers was a very well-known arranger, composer, and player on the West Coast in the 1950s. He had been with the Stan Kenton Band. He had been with Woody Herman's Band. He was the head of the Lighthouse All-Stars, and he was very highly esteemed at the time, and really for the rest of his career, he went into television and movies and did quite a few other things as well. We're going to hear six tunes in the next set. These are all fairly short. The Buddy Rich tunes tend to be a little bit longer. We're going to hear It's Sandman, Topsy, Jump for Me, Swingin' the Blues, Tickletoe, and Taps Miller. All tunes either by or associated with Count Basie. And this is done by Shorty Rogers and his orchestra.

So a little bit more from the Shorty Courts the Count album. We started out with It's Sandman, great tune that wasn't taken up by the big bands too much. Ed Lewis, the lead trumpet player of the Basie Band, wrote that. And we heard Zoot Sims playing tenor along with the leader on trumpet, Herb Geller again on alto. And all through this, we heard Marty Paich's piano, Curtis Counts on bass, and Shelly Mann on drums, creating that nice Basie rhythm section, even with the absence of a guitar. Then we went on to Topsy, great tune by Edgar Battle and Eddie Durham, and that became a jazz standard even beyond the Basie Band. We heard some more fine trumpet playing by the leader, who wasn't playing flugelhorn at this point, or at least not in these sessions, just trumpet. Again, another alto solo by Herb Geller. On tenor this time was Jimmy Jufrey, and then Shelly Mann doing some fine drumming in there as well. After that, we went to a somewhat lesser-known Basie tune called Jump For Me, one from his early Columbia sides, written by Count Basie. We have some more clarinet by Jimmy Jufrey, and then Bud Shank this time plays tenor sax, so quite a bit of motion in the saxophone section. Following that, we heard Swingin' the Blues, one of the earliest recorded Basie orchestra tunes, and we heard that fine rhythm section along with Herb Geller again. Bob Benevelson plays a valve trombone solo, and some fine trumpet playing in there as well. Tickletoe came next, another minor key tune. That was a Lester Young composition. And we heard Bud Shank this time on baritone sax. He got around with Zoot Sims on tenor. He wasn't on all the sessions, but he was well featured when he was there. We also had kind of the Four Brothers sax sound with three tenors and a baritone. Jimmy Jufrey, of course, authored that particular sound in the tune Four Brothers with the Woody Herman Band, and he's playing lead on this one. And we finished up with Taps Miller, presumably a Basie tune, and I guess it was in tribute to a tap dancer from his early vaudeville days. We heard Bob Benevelson again on valve trombone, more baritone sax by Bud Shank with Zoot Sims on tenor, and some fine trumpet as well. So that's our tribute to Count Basie, Shorty Courts the Count by Shorty Rogers and his orchestra, particularly fine group. So now we're going to move on to another album, this one done by the drummer Buddy Rich. His tribute to Basie was called This One's for Basie, came out in 1957, a product of a couple of sessions done in Los Angeles in August of 1956. And this band had quite a few carryovers from the Shorty Rogers group. We had Pete Condoli and Harry Edison on trumpet, with Conrad Gazzo playing lead. Harry Edison plays most of the trumpet solos. Frank Rossellino on trombone, Bob Benevelson again on valve trombone. In the reed section, we have just two: Bob Cooper on tenor sax and Buddy Collette on baritone sax and flute. Bob Benevelson might have played some tenor on there. He was a good saxophone player as well. In the rhythm section, we have Jimmy Rowles on piano, Bill Pittman on guitar, Joe Mondragon on bass, and Buddy Rich on drums. And as I mentioned, Marty Paich did the arrangements. He played piano on the Shorty Rogers sides. So we're going to hear four tunes. These are a little bit longer, and they were a little more accurate in regards to the original arrangements. That could be a good thing or a bad thing, depending on your point of view. We're going to hear Shorty George, which was one of the first Basie recordings with his own band for Decca, followed by the 920 Special, which in its original form featured Coleman Hawkins as a guest, then Herschel Evans' great ballad feature, Blue and Sentimental, and then somewhat lesser-known tune called Ain't It the Truth. All four of these by Buddy Rich and his orchestra. This one's For the Count.

drum solo. Then, Blue and Sentimental, a beautiful ballad by Herschel Evans. And this featured, suitably, the tenor of Bob Cooper, but also the flute of Buddy Collette. He was a marvelous flute player and an excellent studio musician who recorded with a range of people out on the West Coast, Barney Kessel and many, many others. He was a childhood friend of Charles Mingus. Then we finished up with Ain't It the Truth, another Count Basie tune. No one real soloistically featured here, but a good ensemble piece. We have time for one more tune, and we're going to do the tune Jump For Me. It's interesting, these two sessions, the Shorty Rogers and the Buddy Rich sessions, even though they were both saluting Basie, only overlapped on two tunes, Jump For Me and Down For Double, which we're not hearing today. But Jump For Me will be an interesting tune that will feature the piano of Jimmy Rawls, again Buddy Collette on flute, and Bob Cooper on tenor sax. So thank you very much. Hope you've enjoyed this program. My name is John Clark, and this is the Jazz Focus. We're here together on WETF, the jazz station in South Bend, Indiana, heard worldwide on jazzradio, WETF.org. Thank you, and tune in again next week.

Good morning. Today is May 7th, and it marks the birthday of jazz notables Herbie Stewart and Michael Formanek. Tenor saxophonist Herbie Stewart was born this day in 1926 in Los Angeles. Best known as one of Woody Herman's four brothers, he also recorded a half dozen albums as a leader. He recorded one album with Stan Kenton and appeared on another called Together Again, which, as you might guess, reunited him with the other three brothers, Herb Chaloff, Al Cohn, and Zoot Sims. Bassist Michael Formanek was born this day in 1958 in San Francisco. He's worked as a sideman with Dave Liebman, Fred Hirsch, Attila Zoller, and others, and is a popular session musician in bands of many configurations. He's appeared on albums with Jane Ira Bloom, the Mingus Big Band, Lee Konitz, and Kevin Mahogany. He was the leader of the Peabody Jazz Orchestra and a faculty member at the Peabody Conservatory of Music in Baltimore. From WETF's entire family, happy birthday salutes go to Herbie Stewart and Michael Formanek. And happy birthday to all our listeners who share their birthdays with these jazz notables. 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

Sam Panuncio at the piano, a wonderful Colorado-based pianist. He wrote that tune called Another Time. With him, Mark Bullis on bass and Lionel Kramer on drums. I'm Jana Lee Ross. Thanks so much for listening to Jazz with me. You can get in touch anytime and let us know what you love about jazz. 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

Two for the Blues, a Neil Hefti tune as recorded by the All-Star Big Band, led by Ray Brown on bass and Milt Jackson on vibes. And one of the All-Stars in that big band was Hank Jones on piano. Before that, we heard Hank Jones many years later, about 40 years after that recording, live at Dizzy's Club Coca-Cola with Joe Lovano playing sax. A definitive sultry ballad written by Jerome Maross, Lazy Afternoon. And we kicked off the set with Hell's Bells from Anthony Wilson, guitarist, arranger, and composer for that large ensemble. I'm Jana Lee Ross. Thanks so much for listening to Jazz with me.

John Coltrane's Giant Steps, given a bossa twist by Pat Metheny, with him Larry Grenadier on bass and Bill Stewart on drums. Before that, The Shadow of Your Smile, one of my favorite tunes ever, written by Johnny Mandel and sung so beautifully by Karin Allison. We kicked off the set with the Jazz Messengers circa 1961. Art Blakey, of course, at the drums and leading the band. That was a tune written by the man on trombone on the recording, Curtis Fuller. The tune, Arabia. I'm Jana Lee Ross. Thanks for listening to Jazz with me.

0: keep feeling my temper. 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
1: From Quality Radio Productions, it's Jazz Progressions. I'm Jake Longwell. Opening the hour with a trio comprised of Sonny Simmons on alto and tenor sax, Brandon Evans, soprano sax and clarinet, and Kevin Norton, drums. From their 1999 release, Universal Prayer, Survival Skills. This is a tribute to the pioneering avant-garde reed man, Eric Dolphy. Dolphining.

We began that set with Sonny Simmons, Brandon Evans, and Kevin Norton. Dolphining, a tribute to Eric Dolphy from the album Universal Prayer, Survival Skills. We followed that with music from Eric Dolphy from his 1964 Blue Note Records classic, Out to Lunch. Eric featured on all of the reeds on this album, with Freddie Hubbard on trumpet, Bobby Hutcherson vibes, Richard Davis bass, and Tony Williams on drums. We heard Straight Up and Down. And lastly, pianist Don Friedman from 1966 and his album Metamorphosis, with Attila Zoller on guitar, Richard Davis yet again on bass, and Joe Chambers on drums. We heard Drive. We'll turn to some classic fusion in this set, and we'll begin with music from the debut album from Czech bassist Miroslav Vitus. His 1969 Atlantic Records debut is called Infinite Search, with Joe Henderson on sax, Herbie Hancock electric piano, John McLaughlin guitar, and Jack DeJohnette on drums. Here is Freedom Jazz Dance.

We began that set with Miroslav Vitus on bass from his 1969 Atlantic Records debut Infinite Search. We heard Freedom Jazz Dance. And lastly, from 1970, sax man John Klemmer, and a track from his album Eruptions, a bit more of an adventurous release when compared to his later recordings of the mid and late 70s, which were considered to be pioneering smooth contemporary jazz recordings. As I said, the album Eruptions, with Lynn Blessing on vibes, Art Johnson, guitar, Mike Lang, electric piano, Wolfgang Meltz, bass, John Dents, drums, and percussionists Gary Coleman and Mark Stevens. We heard Regions of Fire. 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I'm Jake Longwell. 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You are listening to program number 1927. We'll continue on with classic fusion to conclude the hour, and we'll begin our final set with the Dutch group Scope, from their 1974 self-titled debut LP, with Rens Neuland guitar, Rick Ehlings keyboards and flute, Eric Reimann bass, and Hank Zomer drums and percussion. Here is Can You Follow Me?

0: We began that set with the Dutch quartet Scope, Can You Follow Me, from their self-titled debut LP from 1974. From 1975, the title track from the second LP from 11th House, the mid-70s fusion band fronted by the late guitarist Larry Coryell, with Mike Lawrence on trumpet, Mike Mandel keyboards, John Lee bass, and Alphonse Mouzon on drums. We heard the title track from the album Level One. And lastly, from 1978, the English fusion duo Wilding and Bonus, flautist Danny Wilding and guitarist Pete Bonus, from the album Pleasure Signals. That track also featuring John Giblin on bass, Chris Perrin on keyboards, and Preston Heyman on percussion. It was Son of Alma. That does it for this hour of the program. My name is Jake Longwell. Thank you, as always, for your company. 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

Time once again for Collector's Choice with your host, Mike Finnerty, the Phantom of the Bopera, taking the greatest in pleasure in playing jazz here for you. And we just heard from Ray Charles. And the great Ray Charles performed Lonely Avenue with Fathead Newman's saxophone solo. And here's Ray Charles. This tune goes out to my friend Hannah up in Rogers Park of Chicago. This is called Hard-Hearted Hannah, and Hannah is anything but hard-hearted, but...

Ray Charles performing A Sinner's Prayer. And before that, he played Hard-Hearted Hannah, dedicated to my friend Hannah up in Chicago. And this is Jimmy Smith, and he's going to do I'll Remember April.

two great versions of the standard I'll Remember April. With that last one was Johnny Griffin and Eddie Lockjaw Davis with Junior Mance on the piano. And before that, Jimmy Smith did A Sinner's Prayer. And coming up, we have Eddie Lockjaw Davis with Buddy Tate, Coleman Hawkins, and Arnett Cobb. Couldn't they get anyone good? Along, and, excuse me, there's Mike's senior moment again. And they're going to do a tune based on the changes of Sweet Georgia Brown. This is Very Saxy.

way you talk. But if you touch me, something's got to give. I live a life of love and I love a life of live. My diamond ring and my money too.

That was Tippo, Mississippi's own Mose Allison, singing the Muddy Waters tune, jazzing up the Muddy Waters tune, I Give, Live the Life I Live, and I Love the Life I Live. Before that, Eddie Lockjaw Davis, along with Shirley Scott, and Colvin Hawkins, and Buddy Tate, and Arnett Cobb, played Very Saxy. And here's some more Mose Allison for you. This is him. He dedicated this tune to a certain jazz critic. In fact, I saw a live performance where he dedicated this tune to her, and it's not very complimentary what he said, but this is Mose Allison doing What's With You?

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There's just too many pigs in the same trough. There's too many buzzards sitting

deal me out. I know too well what it's all about. I know too well.

Well, that was Mose Allison, and he just performed Stop This World. And before that, he performed If You're Going to the City. And before that, he performed What's With You, dedicated to music critics everywhere. And we're going to conclude this first set of today's Collector's Choice with Mose Allison. He's going to do Parchman Farm. And you are tuned to 105.7 FM WETF at South Bend, Indiana, your station for jazz. Here's very truly Mike Finnerty taking all the pleasure in playing all the jazz for you. 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Box 485, South Bend, Indiana, 46624. Those of you who have contributed in the past, we really appreciate it. Here's Mose Allison, and we'll see you at the top of the hour.

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This is Lori Williams, your jazz songbird, coming to you from Atlanta, Georgia. 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

Listeners to jazz on WETF know that improvised music can often get pretty wild and frenzied and exuberant. 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Nocturne is heard Sundays at 11 p.m. on WETF-LP, the jazz station in South Bend, Indiana, and heard around the world at jazzradiowetf.org.

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Pulse with Charlie Parker on tenor saxophone, playing their classic hit Half Nelson. And here is some more Miles Davis with Charlie Parker. This is Compulsion.

0: you.
1: That was I Get a Kick Out of You, a popular Cole Porter song, and this was the version from the Tony Bennett and Lady Gaga album Love for Sale that won the 2021 Grammy Award for Best New Album. As I mentioned, I'm paying tribute to Cole Porter today on his June 9th birthday, 1891. And we heard so many versions of his songs and others singing them. And we're getting here to his way where he's conquering Broadway. But, you know, it wasn't a straightforward upward career. There's always ups and downs. And even initially, after he had this successful New York performance of his ballet suite, he actually molded classical and jazz music before Gershwin did it. And it was... And the score was actually lost. It was later reconstructed from manuscripts. But in any case, it was very successful initially. And then he wrote several more scores and shows. They were not successful. So in 1925... all his numbers had been deleted, and Porter was very frustrated by this public response and nearly gave up songwriting as a career. I mean, this is the parts that we often don't know, but, you know, every career is an up and down and has frustrated parts, and if we wouldn't persevere and keep going, success is not something that's comes easily most of the time. So at this time in 1925, he composed songs for his friends and entertained at his private parties. And here is actually a version of one of his most popular songs, Of Anything Goes, where we hear him sing and play himself. So just imagine being at one of the Porter House lavish luxury parties, and here comes Cole Porter and sits down at the piano and sings Anything Goes.

0: and those knocks you got, and those blues you got from those news you got, and those pains you got, if any brains you got from those little radios. So Mrs. R, with all her trimmings, can broadcast a bit from Simmons, 'cause Franklin knows.
1: That was Cole Porter himself singing his song, Anything Goes. That was recorded in 1934, and the audio was reconstructed as well as possible, but obviously the technical possibilities at the time were different than today. But we're happy to have this recording, and we're happy it was documented. So, and I was talking about how he was frustrated, how success was not coming easily, but eventually, of course, he was in the upper echelon of the Broadway songwriters. He was so prolific, and his shows started to have immense success, even though there was another obstacle, which was the Wall Street crash in 1929. He kept going, and the Broadway business kept going. And one of his most popular songs from this period is What Is This Thing Called Love? And I love this song, and it's a very popular standard among jazz musicians. You often hear it at jam sessions because it's a very unique chord progression that starts with minor on the fourth chord and then works its way to the major one. It's really fun and really fun to play on. So since it's so fun to play on, I actually decided to record it on one of my albums and make an arrangement out of it, giving it a little bit of a tango flavor. And this is the arrangement of the Monica Hirsig Acoustic Project from the 2011 album Come With Me on Owl Studios.

That was Cole Porter's What Is This Thing Called Love? And this was actually one of my arrangements that I recorded on the 2011 Come With Me album on Owl Studios with the Monica Hirsig Acoustic Project. And we're tributing Cole Porter today. He was born June 9, 1891. And I gave some chronicles of his career. By now, he's on the height of his success. His shows keep coming. Paris, 50 million Frenchmen, gay divorce, there's Night and Day, so many hits, Love for Sale, in this period around the early 1930s. And I wanted to share this special version of Night and Day, so probably his most well-known standard. And this is a gorgeous version that Diana Krall did on her 2017 album, Turn Up the Quiet. And I can't emphasize enough the really special qualities of Diana Krall's approach. She absolutely deserves everything about her great success. So please enjoy Night and Day, Diana Krall, from the Turn Up the Quiet album, a 2017 release on Verve Records.

That was Diana Krall's rendition of Cole Porter's Night and Day from her 2017 Turn Up the Quiet release. And I'm tributing Cole Porter and his career and his prolific songwriting today. And we are now in the 30s, late 30s. Broadway has some success, but Porter decided to branch out also to Hollywood and get into movies and writing scores, as this was a much bigger business at the time. So he started writing scores, for example, Born to Dance in 1936, You'd Be So Easy to Love, or I've Got You Under My Skin are from that. Or there was Rosalie in 1937, featuring In the Still of the Night. He wrote the score for a short film, Paris, Paris, and used some of the songs from the 50 Million Frenchmen. He also did the cowboy song, Don't Fence Me In, for Adios Argentina, which was an unproduced movie in 1934. And when Roy Rogers sang it, it became a hit. So the Porters moved to Hollywood in December 1935, but Linda did not enjoy the movie environment. She was also very discouraged by his more and more open homosexual activities, and left and went back to New York. And Cole Porter tried to persuade her to get together. He hastened to Paris and to meet with her, but she remained pretty cool until, unfortunately, fate struck and Cole Porter had a terrible riding accident on October 24, 1937, which left him quite injured, and his right leg was supposed to be amputated, but he refused. But Linda returned and they reunited. She took care of him, and he was in the hospital for more than 9 months. It was a terrible accident that scarred him terribly for the rest of his life. 1954, unfortunately, Linda dies pretty early, and he was devastated. In the movie It's Still Lovely, during that scene when he has to say goodbye to Linda, there is a beautiful arrangement of his song So In Love, and that has always been one of my favorite Cole Porter songs. And actually, one of my favorite versions of it is Chick Corea's trio rendition of So In Love that he recorded in 1989 with his acoustic band featuring John Patitucci on bass and Dave Weckl. So here is Cole Porter's So In Love as performed by the Chick Corea Acoustic Band in 1989.

That was So in Love, as performed by the Chicoria Acoustic Band with John Patitucci and Dave Weckl in a 1989 release. And we are tributing Cole Porter and his music today, celebrating his birthday on June 9, 1891. And we have time for one last one. This is also the end of his career after his riding accident. By 1958, he actually did have to have his leg amputated. And on October 15, 1964, Porter died of kidney failure in Santa Monica, California. He was transferred to the cemetery in his native Peru, Indiana, where he is laid to rest between his wife and father. So we're saying goodbye to him. We're saying goodbye to the show with one of his most gorgeous songs. Every time we say goodbye, we cry a little. And this rendition, so this last one, is actually the John Coltrane version. We know from that album always his rendition of My Favorite Things, but Every Time We Say Goodbye is also on that same album, and one of the legendary albums and renditions of it. So we'll hear John Coltrane on soprano saxophone, with Elvin Jones on drums and McCoy Tyner on piano. This was and Steve Davis on bass guitar. This was an Atlantic Records release in 1961. Thank you for listening to Talking Jazz and sharing my tribute to Cole Porter and his songs. Go and listen to some more Cole Porter, but we'll say goodbye with Every Time We Say Goodbye.

0: Thank you for listening to Talking Jazz. Today we pay tribute to Cole Porter in celebration of his birthday on June 9, 1891.
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0: Jazz is a wide canvas with a broad palette of colors and as many different vibes from which to choose. 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Hi, I'm Clay Ryder, and I invite you to tune in and explore the colors. I'm sure you'll find a hue you like. 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
2: Hello, jazz friends. I'm Leslie Fuller, a.k.a. Indie Jazz Bell, and you're listening to the Jazz State of Indiana. 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This hour, let's hear some amazing jazz. Yardbird Suite live at the Jazz Kitchen. And popular Naptown saxophonist Jared Thompson celebrates Charlie Parker, a.k.a. Bird. Now let's listen as Jared Thompson introduces his band members and discusses the legacy of Charlie Parker. Then we'll hear some selections from this amazing evening, including Steeplechase and Out of Nowhere.
3: So, to my right, your left, on piano, Mr. Stephen Jones. To my left, your right, on upright bass this evening, Mr. Brandon Meeks. On the drums, a legend not only in Indianapolis but internationally as well, Mr. Kenny Phelps on the drums. On trumpet, via Amarillo, Texas, via Georgetown, Kentucky, Mr. Marlon McKay on trumpet. And it's kind of a proud, like, uncle moment for me. He just went backstage. But on alto saxophone, I saw this kid literally grow up at Butler University for his undergrad. Then he went to Queens College in Queens, New York to get his master's. And he used to sit in at another jazz club here with my band, and we would kick his behind every single week. So Mr. Brandon Douthit on alto saxophone. My name is Jared Thompson on tenor saxophone. Thank you all so much. So we're going to keep this concert, this conceptualization of Bird. And Bird Lives is what I always saw written in markers on, like, telephone, like payphones. Like, I remember payphones. But I would see Bird Lives all the time, and I didn't know what that meant until I was about 10 or 11 years old. And this music I just fell in love with. And what I fell in love with more, or as much as the music, was the stories about the musicians themselves. They did these wonderful things on stage, but these were people that had lives, that had to run errands, that had to pay bills, you know? And just watching how their stories fed into the music and created a family. And I was telling a friend of mine, I was telling Kenny on Monday, I am so fortunate that the heroes that I have in my mind, I literally have been fortunate enough to live the life that they did. These people are my family. This music is better and richer because that they are on the stage with me. So all of that mushy stuff that I mean

0: you're grooving, man. I love your energy right now, man. Love it.
1: I'm this way every day.
0: Hey, and we need to hang out. That's what's up, man. But when you take a tune that already exists and write a different melody over it, it's called a contrafact. And jazz musicians do that all the time. Does anyone know the tune, Gershwin's tune, I Got Rhythm? That is like 25% of the bebop handbook is based off of that tune. It just has a different melody to it. So, again, Stephen Jones.
1: Yeah.
0: Brandon Meek.
1: Yeah.
0: Marlon McKay.
1: Yeah.
0: Brandon Dalphin. Yeah. And Mr. Kenny Phelps on the drums. So. All right, I'm gonna get out of the way, and this is my favorite part about being on the gig and then being not on the gig. I get to listen to how amazing these guys are. And this is probably my favorite tune that Parker ever did for two reasons. My late grandfather was an avid jazz listener, and he had an incredible CD, vinyl, and like cassette tape collection, and he gave it to me when he passed. And the thing was, he lived a mile down the road from me, and for every album that I wanted to borrow, I would have to go over to my grandfather's house and play an hour on my saxophone or an hour on the piano there. So when my parents were like, where the hell have you been all day? I come back with like 7 records. I'm like, I've been at grandpa's. And there were two artists that did this song. It was the first time that I had ever heard Billie Holiday, and then it was the first time I had ever heard Charlie Parker. And it's part of the reason why I love ballads, and it's part of the reason why I love jazz music. So I'm going to let these musicians do Loverman.
2: Y'all can clap.

Angela Brown, ladies and gentlemen. So we're going to do we got one more tune for this evening. And again, let me again introduce this league of extraordinary gentlemen. On drums, the legendary Kenny Phelps. On upright bass, Brandon the Mighty Meeks. On piano, Stephen Ultimate Jones. I told you, everybody got nicknames, man. That's right. The marvelous Marlon McKay. And Won't He Doubt It, Brandon Doubt It on alto. My name's Jared Thompson on tenor saxophone. Thank you all so much. This last tune is written by Marlon McKay, and I sent this out. I was like, "Hey, Marlon, I want to do your tune," and I sent it out in a group text to everybody, and everybody was like, "The hell that got to do with Charlie Parker?" I'm like, "Nothing." But what it does show is that we all write our own music within our own respective bands, and we would not have a foundation of where to go, a springboard, without the likes of Charlie Parker. So this is to show in a quick way the evolution over the last 80 years is how where jazz, you know, from bebop to where we are in 2024, even though this was written a few years before 2024. It's a fabulous tune, it's a great ensemble tune, and it still captures that vibe of just good music, still dance music, and still tapping and sidewinding that I've seen a few of y'all doing here, so. And I don't know if this is like where the name came from, but it's like a certain look. When somebody's really playing something, you give them a look. And so this song written by Mr. Marlon McKay is called The Look. Yeah, it's the look with a hard K. Look. Come on.

0: Brandon Douthit on alto. Marlon McKay on trumpet and flugel. Kenny Phelps on drums. Brandon Meeks on bass. Stephen Jones on piano. I'm Jared Thompson.
1: 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I'm your host, Leslie Fuller, a.k.a. Indie Jazz Bell, and I'm a member of the Jazz Journalists Association. I'd like to thank the staff of WETF, Everett Green, for his vocal talent, and anyone listening, let's jazz the world like it's never been jazzed before. Now, we've been listening to an amazing live performance celebrating Charlie Parker at the Jazz Kitchen. Now we're going to close out the hour hearing a little bit more from that evening with Donna Lee, Charlie Parker. Pierce Vaughn is a videographer, and he has captured this concert and many more over on his YouTube channel. If you've got a moment, why not check it out under Pierce Vaughn? And now let's hear Donna Lee by Charlie Parker.

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